0: President Mr. Gorbachev.
1: The revolution of 89. 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
0: Mr. Gorbachev.
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2: I've heard people say that too much of anything is not good for you, baby. 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

0: bar. 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
2: 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Iz Dubrovnika s ljubavlju, prirodno i čisto.
3: Krizograd. Znanje o gradu.

Croatia is proud of its pristine natural environment, its forests and national parks. While visiting Croatia, we expect that you too will contribute to its conservation and protection. The Croatian Firefighting Association would like to remind you that it is strictly forbidden to throw cigarette butts, barbecue and set fire in open spaces. Should you see a fire, please contact the firefighters at number 193 or the emergency number 112. Thank you.

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Croatia.